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0: the Bulkley Valley and Lakes biggest variety, the Moose 3 days grace. Apologies. I'm Gareth Reed. I didn't even know this was a thing. A friend of mine went out to Prince George this weekend and took part in the Kennel Club's Sprinter's Trial and Fun Runs. Now, I know they get dogs to run, but I did not know that these Sprinter's Trials are dogs racing 100 meters chasing a mechanical lure. I mean, I understand that. But when they do club competitions, the run times are combined with the dog's height to see how many points they earn towards title designations. So if you do the math correctly, Clifford could be pushed onto the second place podium behind a hyperactive wiener dog. Seems hilarious.
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0: The Bulkley Valley Lakes biggest variety, the Moose Def Leppard. Pour some sugar on me. Stick a fork in me. I'm done. Gareth Reed out the door. Have yourselves a fabulous Monday. Classic Spoons coming up after we do a little Metallica.
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1: Good afternoon, I'm Logan Flint. Jim Easterday was presented with a BC Medal of Good Citizenship on Saturday at the Cannon Creek Ski Area near Smithers. He says the award doesn't just represent the work he's done.
2: The award was quite a surprise for me, but I probably just represent a lot of volunteers in the communities, in the local communities, who all work very hard.
1: The province says he was chosen to receive the award for his contributions to outdoor recreation and wildlife conservation. It has been given to 207 people in two communities since its creation in 2015. Premier David Eby kicked off week two of the provincial election campaign at the Port of Prince Rupert today. He pledged the port would be expanded and the Port Authority would get an additional $5 million to increase the number of cruise ship visitors.
3: Our commitment to expand the Port of Prince Rupert in partnership with the Port Authority means that this port will be the second largest port in Canada by 2030.
1: He also says his BC NDP government would commit in the next 5 years to doubling the amount of critical metals and minerals BC produces for export. The BC Conservatives outlined their energy plan for the province as the provincial election campaign enters its second week. Interim leader Lauren Dorkson says rapid expansion of the liquefied natural gas industry would be a key pillar of that plan. He says the revenues would help the province dig out of a projected $13.8 billion deficit.
4: It will keep taxes low for hardworking families in British Columbia. It will fund the social programs that we all rely on.
1: He says a conservative government would double LNG production by 2032 and triple it by 2035 by reducing permitting and approval time. And the federal conservatives are detailing an emergency fuel relief plan. Along with production and distribution proposals, their policy plan would eliminate all tax on diesel sales until at least Canada Day and remove all diesel production taxes by permanently scrapping the federal industrial carbon tax and the clean fuel standard. Leader Pierre Poilievre says the plan would save Canadians money today and fuel the country in the future, adding the current diesel price crisis will create shortages of everything and expose Canada's over-reliance on U.S. refineries. He says their plan would remove all taxes on the vital fuel and spark a massive buildup of diesel refining, storage, and transportation to boost Canada's domestic supply. Be the first to know. Get news alerts direct to your inbox by signing up at MyBulkleyLakesNow.com.
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0: fridge in there somewhere.
1: Yeah, we could just go up there and hang out.
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1: Mm.
0: They have pre-wrapped sausages, but they don't have pre-wrapped bacon.
1: Well, can you blame them?
0: Yeah.

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0: The hardest part about moving to Main Street in Smithers is figuring out which lunch spot to hit every day. Moose has moved to the corner of 4th and Main.
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at the bottom.

We've been looking at the same view of Hudson Bay Mountain for 58 years. Now we've got a brand new view. The Moose has moved to the corner of Main and 4th in downtown Smithers.

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0: Local and proud of it.

Yeah. When I walk on by, girls be looking like Debbie Fly. 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This is how I roll, animal print pants out control. It's Red Food with the big ass frog.

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1: I'm Darren Bain. Premier David Eby kicked off the second week of the provincial election campaign in northwestern BC Monday. He made an announcement about critical minerals at the Port of Prince Rupert.
2: Our commitment is to double in the next 5 years the critical metals and minerals that we produce in British Columbia for export.
1: Eby also pledged the Port of Prince Rupert would be expanded to become Canada's second largest port by 2030. He says the Port Authority would get an additional $5 million to double the number of cruise ship passengers that visit the port. In the meantime, BC Conservative interim leader Lauren Dirksen outlined his party's energy strategy. Dirksen says a Conservative government would double liquefied natural gas production by 2032 and triple it by 2035.
3: We will deliver this by cutting red tape, faster permitting, faster approvals.
1: BC Green leader Emily Lowen said in Saanich Monday the Greens would plan to achieve universal free child care coverage by 2031. Jim Easterday was presented with the BC Medal of Good Citizenship on Saturday for his contributions to outdoor recreation and wildlife conservation. He says receiving the medal was a surprise.
4: It just recognizes what I've done and also all the work of all the volunteers who have helped along the way.
1: Easterday helped start the Bulkley Valley Backpacker Society, BC Mountain Goat Society, and Canyon Creek Ski Area Society. The award has been given to 207 people in two communities since its creation in 2015. UNBC is inviting communities to help shape its next regional plan, a roadmap to guide the diverse communities of the North in the years ahead. The regional plan, aligning with UNBC's overarching strategic plan Ready, is the school's opportunity to ask northern communities directly what it should look like. Provost and Vice President Academic Dr. Michael Beaulieu says they plan to connect with other northern communities on a regular basis.
5: This process that we're undertaking isn't meant just to be a one-off. It is our commitment to continually engage moving forward. But underscoring it is to understand what our communities throughout the entire North are looking for.
1: Engagement opportunities will run through the fall with in-person sessions in Fort St. John, Terrace, Quesnel, Prince George, and other communities across the region. And the Spokane Chiefs didn't have to look far to name their next captain. Over the weekend, the WHL club named BG's Chase Harrington to the role. Harrington was selected by the Calgary Flames in the second round of the 2026 NHL Draft. Get daily and weekly news alerts directly to your inbox by signing up at MyBulkleyLakesNow.com.
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6: Good morning, it's Matt here with you, and the morning drive is looking not bad to start things off. It is a little frosty, so I suppose there are some frosty-like conditions to keep an eye out for on Highway 16 just as you're driving this morning, and then we also have some construction work that is going to be popping up pretty soon here. It's essentially just a little tiny stretch of single lane alternating just to the east of Topley. That's it. And now we can take a look at the weather and find out why it's so frosty. Well, it's because it's cold, and it was pretty chilly last night, too. Looking for a daytime high today of 9 degrees, partly cloudy, chance of showers once again, and also the chance at some fog for this morning, so we'll see if that happens. But the current temps, minus 1 in Smithers, minus 1 in Burns Lake, and 1 degree in Houston.
0: The Moose. This is the Bubbly Valley and Lake Space Variety.

What you gonna do? There's Chilliwack here on the Moose. Good morning. It's Matt here with you. 6:12 on this Tuesday morning. We're just getting our day ready to rock and roll here. And well, we woke up to a potential rude awakening. Depends how you feel about frost. There's definitely a bunch of frost. And it got cold enough in some parts of the BVLD where the rain that fell on everyone's cars has since turned into ice. Have fun chiseling your way through your car door like I had to. And, well, talk about that more after Enrique Iglesias here on The Moose.

0: There's Belinda Carlisle with Heaven is a Place on Earth. Right here on the Bulkley Valley Lake's biggest variety. It's the Moose. Good morning. It's Matt here with you. And well, that's right. Frost is here. And well, you might also wake up to some of that on your windshield this morning as you're going to get into the vehicle. Remote starting, if applicable, is definitely recommended for today. And like the super crazy part about it is the fact we got so much rain yesterday, right? Where the rainwater is now just turned into like a sheet of ice on top of a lot of cars, at least from the glistening lights that I saw when I was driving by some of the street parked vehicles. And well, my car too also had a little layer of ice on it. So I guess that's another sign, you know, winter is in fact going to be showing its ugly face right away here. Month's time, maybe at the earliest, but it can definitely sneak up on us in the mornings like this. So if you don't got your scraper or gloves or anything along those lines, best get prepared. Better do that in a hurry.
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1: The Bulkley Valley and Lake's biggest variety, the Moose.

0: measures that visit the port. In the meantime, BC Conservative interim leader Lauren Dirksen outlined his party's energy strategy. Dirksen says a Conservative government would double liquefied natural gas production by 2032 and triple it by 2035.
1: We will deliver this by cutting red tape, faster permitting, faster approvals.
0: BC Green leader Emily Lowen said in Saanich Monday the Greens would plan to achieve universal free childcare coverage by 2031. Jim Easterday was presented with the BC Medal of Good Citizenship on Saturday for his contributions to outdoor recreation and wildlife conservation. He says receiving the medal was a surprise.
2: It just recognizes what I've done and also all the work of all the volunteers who have helped along the way.
0: Easterday helped start the Bulkley Valley Backpacker Society, BC Mountain Goat Society, and Canyon Creek Ski Area Society. The award has been given to 207 people in two communities since its creation in 2015. UNBC is inviting communities to help shape its next regional plan, a roadmap to guide the diverse communities of the North in the years ahead. The regional plan, aligning with UNBC's overarching strategic plan Ready, is the school's opportunity to ask northern communities directly what it should look like. Provost and Vice President Academic Dr. Michael Beaulieu says they plan to connect with other northern communities on a regular basis.
3: This process that we're undertaking isn't meant just to be a one-off. It is our commitment to continually engage moving forward. But underscoring it is to understand what our communities throughout the entire North are looking for.
0: Engagement opportunities will run through the fall with in-person sessions in Fort St. John, Terrace, Quesnel, Prince George, and other communities across the region. And the Spokane Chiefs didn't have to look far to name their next captain. Over the weekend, the WHL club named PG's Chase Harrington to the role. Harrington was selected by the Calgary Flames in the second round of the 2026 NHL Draft. Get daily and weekly news alerts directly to your inbox by signing up at mybulkleylakesnow.com.
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5: Good morning, it's Matt here with you, and the morning drive is looking not bad to start things off. It is a little frosty, so I suppose there are some frosty-like conditions to keep an eye out for on Highway 16 just as you're driving this morning, and then we also have some construction work that is going to be popping up pretty soon here. It's essentially just a little tiny stretch of single-lane alternating just to the east of Topley. That's it. And now we can take a look at the weather and find out why it's so frosty. Well, it's because it's cold, and it was pretty chilly last night, too. Looking for a daytime high today of 9 degrees, partly cloudy, chance of showers once again, and also the chance at some fog for this morning, so we'll see if that happens. But the current temps, minus 1 in Smithers, minus 1 in Burns Lake, and 1 degree in Houston.
4: 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The Moose.

0: That's KOS, Crab Bucket, here on the Moose. Good morning, it's Matt here with you, and it's a frosty morning in the BVLD, mainly because it's cold, and well, I guess it was kind of humid too with the sheer volume of rain that we got yesterday. It kind of paired hand in hand with getting this frost and a little bit of ice too. Just I haven't walked on any sidewalks this morning, so I can't confirm or deny that. But be careful if you got to go walk around anywhere in the BVLD today. Like, it could be icy. it got cold enough to the point that ice formed, mainly on vehicles from what I've seen. But you never know. You got to watch your step. Just be careful. Well, that frost will get you. It is one of those sneaky things too. Like, I didn't expect it. I doubt you had it on your bingo card for today. Thought it was just going to be a little bit damp. Just from all the rain, of course.
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0: It's 6:43 here on the Moose. Good morning, it's Matt here with you. And well, we're talking a little frost, and it's specifically because it showed up today. It's on our doorstep. So let's keep chatting about it. That'll have to be after some Sublime. And Sonata's up now on the Moose.

0: One to one angel in my pocket. That's here on the Moose. Morning, it's Matt here. And, well, I think I have the solution to dealing with our frost problem for today. Because it's not like, it's not a winter frost. It's not like your typical, you got to break the scraper out. Like, you could. But just ripping the defrosters in the car for a good 5 minutes is probably going to do the trick for you. At least that's what worked out for me this morning. It was completely frosted over. Couldn't see a lick. And then turned on the beautiful button, in which is the defrost button, and it worked. It defrosted, did its job. So you might be all good to go when it comes to this frost, but oof, we all know this is a sign of things that are coming down the line. Luckily enough, we gotta wait a little bit for that.
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0: It's 6:51 on the Moose, and good morning. Matt hanging out with you. We are going to wrap up 6 o'clock with a couple more tunes. The Offspring are up first. With Why Don't You Get a Job? Let's hear on the Moose.
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1: I'm Darren Bain. Premier David Eby kicked off the second week of the provincial election campaign in northwestern BC Monday. He made an announcement about critical minerals at the Port of Prince Rupert.
2: Our commitment is to double in the next 5 years the critical metals and minerals that we produce in British Columbia for export.
1: Eby also pledged the Port of Prince Rupert would be expanded to become Canada's second largest port by 2030. He says the Port Authority would get an additional $5 million to double the number of cruise ship passengers that visit the port. In the meantime, BC Conservative interim leader Lauren Dirksen outlined his party's energy strategy. Dirksen says a Conservative government would double liquefied natural gas production by 2032 and triple it by 2035.
3: We will deliver this by cutting red tape, faster permitting, faster approvals.
1: BC Green leader Emily Lowen said in Saanich Monday the Greens would plan to achieve universal free child care coverage by 2031. Jim Easterday was presented with the BC Medal of Good Citizenship on Saturday for his contributions to outdoor recreation and wildlife conservation. He says receiving the medal was a surprise.
4: It just recognizes what I've done and also all the work of all the volunteers who have helped along the way.
1: Easterday helped start the Bulkley Valley Backpacker Society, BC Mountain Goat Society, and Canyon Creek Ski Area Society. The award has been given to 207 people in two communities since its creation in 2015. UNBC is inviting communities to help shape its next regional plan, a roadmap to guide the diverse communities of the North in the years ahead. The regional plan, aligning with UNBC's overarching strategic plan Ready, is the school's opportunity to ask northern communities directly what it should look like. Provost and Vice President Academic Dr. Michael Beaulieu says they plan to connect with other northern communities on a regular basis.
5: This process that we're undertaking isn't meant just to be a one-off. It is our commitment to continually engage moving forward, but underscoring it is to understand what our communities throughout the entire North are looking for.
1: Engagement opportunities will run through the fall with in-person sessions in Fort St. John, Terrace, Quesnel, Prince George, and other communities across the region. And the Spokane Chiefs didn't have to look far to name their next captain. Over the weekend, the WHL club named BG's Chase Harrington to the role. Harrington was selected by the Calgary Flames in the second round of the 2026 NHL Draft. Get daily and weekly news alerts directly to your inbox by signing up at MyBulkleyLakesNow.com.
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6: Good morning, it's Matt here with you, and the morning drive is looking not bad to start things off. It is a little frosty, so I suppose there are some frosty-like conditions to keep an eye out for on Highway 16 just as you're driving this morning. And then we also have some construction work that is going to be popping up pretty soon here. It's essentially just a little tiny stretch of single lane alternating just to the east of Topley. That's it. And now we can take a look at the weather and find out why it's so frosty. Well, it's because it's cold, and it was pretty chilly last night, too. Looking for a daytime high today of 9 degrees, partly cloudy, chance of showers once again, and also the chance at some fog for this morning, so we'll see if that happens. But the current temps, minus 1 in Smithers, minus 1 in Burns Lake, and 1 degree in Houston.
0: The Moose. This is the Bulkley Valley and Lake's biggest variety. Lake's biggest variety.

0: no, I got options.
1: There's Cameron Wickham with Options. That's here on the Moose. Good morning, it's Matt here with you. 7:13, and well, it's just a regular old Tuesday, all things considered. So far, so okay, except for the frost. That's probably the main downside of today, at the very least. But that'll probably be gone by the, you know, end of 7 o'clock. Let's hope, anyway. So let's get there. Let's keep it moving with some big country. This is In a Big Country on the Moose.

0: There's Eve 6 with Inside Out here on The Moose. Good morning, it's Matt here with you. Well, tomorrow is looking to be an interesting day. An interesting, because there's not going to be any shows going on. The Moose is going to be, well, I was going to say it's just going to be music, but that's not necessarily true either. You won't hear from myself or Gareth tomorrow, but tomorrow is going to be a day to listen in joining up with the National Day of Truth and Reconciliation, as well as the Gord Downie and Shani Wenjack Fund. A day to listen is coming back, honoring truth with action. So you'll be able to tune in from 6 a.m. to 6 p.m. to just hear a whole bunch of different stories, as well as commemorate the National Day for Truth and Reconciliation. So if you are wondering tomorrow, where's that idiot I listen to in the mornings? It's because it is a stat holiday. And it'll be a day to listen, so it's all the more worth tuning in, I would say.
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0: It's 7:22 here on the Moose. Good morning, it's Matt here with you, and the newscast is almost upon us once again. That will, however, be after a couple more tunes. Chapel Roan's up first. This is Good Luck, Babe, here on the Moose.

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1: I'm Darren Bain. Premier David Eby kicked off the second week of the provincial election campaign.

0: Emily Lowen said in Saanich Monday, the Greens would plan to achieve universal free child care coverage by 2031. Jim Easterday was presented with the BC Medal of Good Citizenship on Saturday for his contributions to outdoor recreation and wildlife conservation. He says receiving the medal was a surprise.
1: It just recognizes what I've done and also all the work of all the volunteers who have helped along the way.
0: Easterday helped start the Bulkley Valley Backpacker Society, BC Mountain Goat Society, and Canyon Creek Ski Area Society. The award has been given to 207 people in two communities since its creation in 2015. UNBC is inviting communities to help shape its next regional plan, a roadmap to guide the diverse communities of the North in the years ahead. The regional plan, aligning with UNBC's overarching strategic plan Ready, is the school's opportunity to ask northern communities directly what it should look like. Provost and Vice President Academic Dr. Michael

0: 15th, just as you're driving this morning. And then we also have some construction work that is going to be popping up pretty soon here. It's essentially just a little tiny stretch of single lane alternating just to the east of Topley. That's it. And now we can take a look at the weather and find out why it's so frosty. Well, it's because it's cold, and it was pretty chilly last night, too. Looking for a daytime high today of 9 degrees, partly cloudy, chance of showers once again, and also the chance at some fog for this morning, so we'll see if that happens. But the current temps, minus 1 in Smithers, minus 1 in Burns Lake, and 1 degree in Houston.
1: The Bulkley Valley and Lake's biggest variety, the Moose.

0: Alanis Morissette with You Learned here on The Moose. Good morning, it's Matt here with you. And well, tomorrow is in fact the National Day of Truth and Reconciliation, which also happens to be a stat, which is why a lot of us are going to be off of work tomorrow, creating just the weirdest work week ever. And this is like the, what, third time that this has happened this year? 2026 has definitely been quite the year for holidays falling in the middle of the week, which can, to some people's opinions, ruin the weekend, or ruin the week even. Because, like, I mean, if it was on a Friday, obviously you get a three-day weekend if you're off on the stat holiday, right? So that would inherently just be the better way to do it, supposedly. But that's not how the calendar works. So it looks like this one, and I think there's one more Wednesday this year. But next year, I looked ahead just out of curiosity. Next year, majority of our stat holidays fall on a Friday. So we're going to have a lot of long weekends. So we got that to look forward to, at least.
1: You know it's fall when you walk outside and the air smells like a pumpkin spice latte threw up.
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0: It's 7:44 here on The Moose. Good morning, it's Matt here with you. And well, before we talk a little more about the stat holiday, we got tomorrow and how some of us will be off work, some of us will be attending events and what have you. We've got more music in the meantime. So Collective Soul is up now. This is The World I Know here on The Moose.

0: That's Alyssa Reed with Roses here on the Bulkley Valley and Lake's Biggest Variety. It's the Moose. Good morning. It's Matt here with you. And, well, we, of course, have this day tomorrow. It's a stat holiday. It's the National Day of Truth and Reconciliation. And with that, both being a holiday, there is also some events to check out when it comes to truth and reconciliation, like what the Zelcam Friendship Center here in Smithers is doing, their 2026 Truth and Reconciliation Gala Dinner. That's going to be, obviously, tomorrow on the 30th from 4:30 p.m. to 8 p.m. 3955 3rd Avenue. That's the Cultural Center Hall. And that has a pot roast dinner, mashed potatoes, and some veggies, which sounds delicious. And everyone is invited. It's a free event to go and attend. So if you were looking for something to do for the National Day of Truth and Reconciliation, that's a great event right there for you to check out.
1: 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Now we've got a brand new view. The Moose has moved to the corner of Main and 4th in downtown Smithers.
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1: I'm Darren Bain. Premier David Eby kicked off the second week of the provincial election campaign in northwestern BC Monday. He made an announcement about critical minerals at the Port of Prince Rupert.
2: Our commitment is to double in the next 5 years the critical metals and minerals that we produce in British Columbia for export.
1: Eby also pledged the Port of Prince Rupert would be expanded to become Canada's second largest port by 2030. He says the Port Authority would get an additional $5 million to double the number of cruise ship passengers that visit the port. In the meantime, BC Conservative interim leader Lorne Dirksen outlined his party's energy strategy. Dirksen says a Conservative government would double liquefied natural gas production by 2032 and triple it by 2035.
3: We will deliver this by cutting red tape, faster permitting, faster approvals.
1: BC Green leader Emily Lowen said in Saanich Monday the Greens would plan to achieve universal free child care coverage by 2031. Jim Easterday was presented with the BC Medal of Good Citizenship on Saturday for his contributions to outdoor recreation and wildlife conservation. He says receiving the medal was a surprise.
4: It just recognizes what I've done and also all the work of all the volunteers who have helped along the way.
1: Easterday helped start the Bulkley Valley Backpacker Society, BC Mountain Goat Society, and Canyon Creek Ski Area Society. The award has been given to 207 people in two communities since its creation in 2015. UNBC is inviting communities to help shape its next regional plan, a roadmap to guide the diverse communities of the North in the years ahead. The regional plan, aligning with UNBC's overarching strategic plan Ready, is the school's opportunity to ask northern communities directly what it should look like. Provost and Vice President Academic Dr. Michael Beaulieu says they plan to connect with other northern communities on a regular basis.
5: This process that we're undertaking isn't meant just to be a one-off. It is our commitment to continually engage moving forward. But underscoring it is to understand what our communities throughout the entire North are looking for.
1: Engagement opportunities will run through the fall with in-person sessions in Fort St. John, Terrace, Quesnel, Prince George, and other communities across the region. And the Spokane Chiefs didn't have to look far to name their next captain. Over the weekend, the WHL club named PG's Chase Harrington to the role. Harrington was selected by the Calgary Flames in the second round of the 2026 NHL Draft. Get daily and weekly news alerts directly to your inbox by signing up at MyBulkleyLakesNow.com.
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6: Good morning, it's Matt here with you, and the morning drive is looking not bad to start things off. It is a little frosty, so I suppose there are some frosty-like conditions to keep an eye out for on Highway 16 just as you're driving this morning, and then we also have some construction work that is going to be popping up pretty soon here. It's essentially just a little tiny stretch of single lane alternating just to the east of Topley. That's it. And now we can take a look at the weather and find out why it's so frosty. Well, it's because it's cold, and it was pretty chilly last night, too. Looking for a daytime high today of 9 degrees, partly cloudy, chance of showers once again, and also the chance at some fog for this morning, so we'll see if that happens. But the current temps, minus 1 in Smithers, minus 1 in Burns Lake, and 1 degree in Houston.
0: The Moose promises the Bulkley Valley and Lake's biggest variety. It's my proportions. I got my mind made up and I can't let go. I'm hot blooded. I'm hot blooded. The Bulkley Valley and Lake's biggest variety is on the Moose.

There's the pursuit of happiness. I'm an adult now here on the Moose. Good morning, it's Matt here with you. And well, tire change Thursdays are coming. It's the deadline. It's coming up quick. Well, today's the 29th. Tomorrow's the 30th. So that means Thursday is the 1st. It's when we need to have our tires done before. At least if we're using the highway at the very least, you know? So let's talk about it some more after a little train. Hey, Soul Sister, here on the Moose.

0: Rosanna. There's Toto with one of their biggest here in the Bulkley Valley and Lake's biggest variety. It's the Moose. Good morning. It's Matt hanging out with you. And well, it's almost that time. The tire change Thursday is a-coming up. And well, that means a lot of us have already switched over our tires, or we're starting to think about it for the colder months ahead. But obviously, you know, we got the people who are prepared already there. They already put their winter tires on. They've been ready to rock since the start of September. Tires ready to rock. Maybe even have an appointment booked. You're getting it done on Thursday, which works out, you know, everything's good to go. But then there might also be those of us that forget the calendar for a few moments and just end up looking at the calendar. You see October 1st, you don't see winter tires, and you go, ah, well, shoot. guess I got to call and book an appointment.
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0: It's 8:24 here on the Moose. Good morning, it's Matt here with you and keeping things on the level with you. Just being honest, we got more music coming up. It's coming right now. Stevie Nicks is up with Stand Back. And we got a newscast. That's all right here on the Moose.

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1: I'm Darren Bain. Premier David Eby kicked off the second week of the provincial election campaign in northwestern BC Monday. He made an announcement about critical minerals at the Port of Prince Rupert.
2: Our commitment is to double in the next 5 years the critical metals and minerals that we produce in British Columbia for export.
1: Eby also pledged the Port of Prince Rupert would be expanded to become Canada's second largest port by 2030. He says the Port Authority would get an additional $5 million to double the number of cruise ship passengers that visit the port. In the meantime, BC Conservative interim leader Lorne Dirksen outlined his party's energy strategy. Dirksen says a Conservative government would double liquefied natural gas production by 2032 and triple it by 2035.
3: We will deliver this by cutting red tape. Faster permitting, faster approvals.
1: BC Green leader Emily Lowen said in Saanich Monday the Greens would plan to achieve universal free child care coverage by 2031. Jim Easterday was presented with the BC Medal of Good Citizenship on Saturday for his contributions to outdoor recreation and wildlife conservation. He says receiving the medal was a surprise.
4: It just recognizes what I've done and also all the work of all the volunteers who have helped along the way.
1: Easterday helped start the Bulkley Valley Backpacker Society, BC Mountain Goat Society, and Canyon Creek Ski Area Society. The award has been given to 207 people in two communities since its creation in 2015. UNBC is inviting communities to help shape its next regional plan, a roadmap to guide the diverse communities of the North in the years ahead. The regional plan, aligning with UNBC's overarching strategic plan Ready, is the school's opportunity to ask northern communities directly what it should look like. Provost and Vice President Academic Dr. Michael Beaulieu says they plan to connect with other northern communities on a regular basis.
5: This process that we're undertaking isn't meant just to be a one-off. It is our commitment to continually engage moving forward. But underscoring it is to understand what our communities throughout the entire North are looking for.
1: Engagement opportunities will run through the fall with in-person sessions in Fort St. John, Terrace, Quesnel, Prince George, and other communities across the region. And the Spokane Chiefs didn't have to look far to name their next captain. Over the weekend, the WHL club named PG's Chase Harrington to the role. Harrington was selected by the Calgary Flames in the second round of the 2026 NHL Draft. Get daily and weekly news alerts directly to your inbox by signing up at MyBulkleyLakesNow.com.
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6: Good morning, it's Matt here with you, and the morning drive is looking not bad to start things off. It is a little frosty, so I suppose there are some frosty-like conditions to keep an eye out for on Highway 16 just as you're driving this morning. And then we also have some construction work that is going to be popping up pretty soon here. It's essentially just a little tiny stretch of single lane alternating just to the east of Topley. That's it. And now we can take a look at the weather and find out why it's so frosty. Well, it's because it's cold, and it was pretty chilly last night, too. Looking for a daytime high today of 9 degrees, partly cloudy, chance of showers once again, and also the chance at some fog for this morning, so we'll see if that happens. But the current temps, minus 1 in Smithers, minus 1 in Burns Lake, and 1 degree in Houston. It's
7: fall. Looks like there's a 100% chance of pumpkin spice lattes today, with a high chance of flannel shirts.
8: No! Welcome to fall on the Moose.

0: There is Sean Desmond, Maniac, and that's here on the Moose. Good morning, it's Matt here with you. And well, we're talking the tire changeover. It is coming up. It's on Thursday, and that's the 1st of October, so Highway 16 is going winter tire mode. Oh yeah, so well, does that mean that we're all going to be going winter tire mode? Well, obviously not. There's a lot of us, and you know, only so many shops to do it, and only so many people know how to do it themselves. Or have multiple sets of rims. Like, I fully intended on changing my own tires until I forgot I didn't have another set of rims. So I can't. But that's okay. What else can we do? I suppose it's, you know, not the worst thing in the world to wait a little bit. Like, I was thinking about this. I don't really need to go anywhere with my car, my personal vehicle, that I can't just take the Moosemobile for. You see what I mean? So on my end, I'm okay. I could probably wait a little bit after October 1st. Obviously, I'll still get it done. But maybe you're in the same situation as I am. You don't actually have to get it done yet. You don't plan on driving the highways. If that is the case, then, well, let me know on the Facebook page. It's the Moose BVLD.
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0: 8:46, that's the time now here on the Moose. Good morning, it's Matt here with you. And before we get into a little Ella Langley, one last thing. Remember, October 1st, that's the tire changeover date. It's literally Thursday, so don't forget about it. And with that being said, now we can see what Ella's got to say about choosing Texas. That's right here on the Moose.

0: A look at what's happening where you live.
1: The Bulkley Valley Teachers Union is hosting an all-candidates forum. That's for School District 54 trustee candidates. Every candidate has been invited to introduce themselves and answer some questions about public education and local leadership in our communities. You can check that out at the Old Church on Sunday, October 4th here in Smithers, starting at 4:30.
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1: Well, we only have enough time for one last tune of the 8 o'clock hour. And, well, it's 8:56, so, you know, if the shoe fits. So let's get our hour over with some Selena. This is Dreaming of You. It's right here on the Moose.

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1: I'm Darren Bain. Premier David Eby kicked off the second week of the provincial election campaign in northwestern BC Monday. He made an announcement about critical minerals at the Port of Prince Rupert.
2: Our commitment is to double in the next 5 years the critical metals and minerals that we produce in British Columbia for export.
1: Eby also pledged the Port of Prince Rupert would be expanded to become Canada's second largest port by 2030. He says the Port Authority would get an additional $5 million to double the number of cruise ship passengers that visit the port. In the meantime, BC Conservative interim leader Lorne Dirksen outlined his party's energy strategy. Dirksen says a Conservative government would double liquefied natural gas production by 2032 and triple it by 2035.
3: We will deliver this by cutting red tape, faster permitting, faster approvals.
1: BC Green leader Emily Lowen said in Saanich Monday the Greens would plan to achieve universal free child care coverage by 2031. Jim Easterday was presented with the BC Medal of Good Citizenship on Saturday for his contributions to outdoor recreation and wildlife conservation. He says receiving the medal was a surprise.
4: It just recognizes what I've done and also all the work of all the volunteers who have helped along the way.
1: Easterday helped start the Bulkley Valley Backpacker Society, BC Mountain Goat Society, and Canyon Creek Ski Area Society. The award has been given to 207 people in two communities since its creation in 2015. UNBC is inviting communities to help shape its next regional plan, a roadmap to guide the diverse communities of the North in the years ahead. The regional plan, aligning with UNBC's overarching strategic plan Ready, is the school's opportunity to ask northern communities directly what it should look like. Provost and Vice President Academic Dr. Michael Beaulieu says they plan to connect with other northern communities on a regular basis.
5: This process that we're undertaking isn't meant just to be a one-off. It is our commitment to continually engage moving forward. But underscoring it is to understand what our communities throughout the entire North are looking for.
1: Engagement opportunities will run through the fall with in-person sessions in Fort St. John, Terrace, Quesnel, Prince George, and other communities across the region. And the Spokane Chiefs didn't have to look far to name their next captain. Over the weekend, the WHL club named BG's Chase Harrington to the role. Harrington was selected by the Calgary Flames in the second round of the 2026 NHL Draft. Get daily and weekly news alerts directly to your inbox by signing up at MyBulkleyLakesNow.com.
0: The Moose. This is the Bulkley Valley and Lakes' biggest variety.

That's 5440 with Lies to Me. That's here on the Moose. Good morning, it's Matt here with you. It's 9:10 on this Tuesday morning. And I mean, honestly, so far so good. It's actually brightened up. It's relatively sunny for us now. Maybe that means we're going to have some nice weather for our next holiday that's coming up. I think this is an actual holiday. Thanksgiving. That's what I'm alluding to. And well, we'll talk about it a little bit after some Twisted Sister. We're not going to take it. That's right here on the Moose.

0: There's the killers when you were young. That's right here on the Moose. Morning, it's Matt here with you. And as we know, Thanksgiving is sneaking up pretty quickly on us here. We're, 2 days away from the start of October, so then that's 14 days total away from Thanksgiving, if my math is correct. And well, obviously that means we're going to start thinking about the food for it, right? And every family will have different dishes. No two menus are going to be looking the same. But what about the stuff that there absolutely has to be? What needs to be on the table for Thanksgiving? Could be the turkey stuffing family recipe as something, this, that, or the other thing that nobody else quite makes the same way that grandma does. Well, what is it? That's the question for you, and, well, you can let me know on the Facebook page. It's the Moose BVLD.
1: The Moose, the Buckley Valley and Lake's biggest variety.
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0: It is 9:19 here on the Moose. Good morning. It's Matt here with you. And well, we're talking a little Thanksgiving, particularly what should be on the menu, what has to be on the table. So after a little bit of Adele, we'll keep chatting about it. This is Easy on Me here on the Moose.

Harlequin with Innocence here on the Bulkley Valley and Lake's biggest variety. It's the Moose. Good morning. It's Matt here with you. 927's where we've made it to now. And, well, I mean, it's fall. That's at least the definite vibe that we get outside, which absolutely coincides with Thanksgiving coming up. So we're talking about your number one Thanksgiving dish has to be on the table. Well, for me, I was thinking pretty long and hard about this one. Ham. It's just, I'm not a big fan of the oven turkey. I usually find it pretty dry, so more of a ham fella. So I'd like the ham to be there. So that's my answer. What's yours? You can let me know on the Facebook page. It's the Moose BVLD. And while you do that, Blink 182, all the small things. That's right here on the Moose.

And that's some Blink 182 on the Moose. Good morning. It's Matt here with you. Happy or very early Thanksgiving, because that's what we're talking about. The number one dish that's got to be on the table for Thanksgiving dinner for you. Because, well, that is kind of the funny thing about some Thanksgiving traditions, because everybody's going to have different ones. It's not going to be the same anywhere. And some people, like families, of course, will potentially do the same thing every year. Others will be trying new recipes, and usually there's the one thing that everyone's looking forward to. It very well could be something new, though. I will say there was one Thanksgiving where my mom just decided, I'm not going to do mashed potatoes. I'm making pierogies. And they were so good. They ended up being on the menu for every returning Thanksgiving for the rest of time, just because they were so delicious. So, I mean, something like that could very well be spurred off of trying something new, right? You never know what you're going to find, especially if you just have like a, you know, regular run-of-the-mill turkey dinner. It's just turkey, a little bit of mashed potatoes, beets. Maybe beets are good, I will say that. Maybe just some stuffing. If it was simple like that, throw something.

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5: It is 9:34 here on the Moose. Good morning, it's Matt here with you. And well, we're going to be wrapping up our Thanksgiving talk shortly here. Well, it's not yet, so, you know, we need some more time to do some planning and prepping. But we'll talk about it one last time after Billy Joel. This is Tell Her About It here on the Moose.

0: You Got to Lose. That's the Black Keys here on the Moose. Good morning, it's Matt here with you. Well, we've been chatting about the number one item for you on the Thanksgiving dinner table. With it coming up, we, you know, have a little bit of time to put some menus together if we want. So, let's take some ideas. What do we got? We got quite a few people saying turkey. Turkey number one, which honestly, totally valid. If you cook turkey the right way, or if it's just not really dry, delicious. Yummy, yummy. But not. I guess it's just the way my dad does it. I'm not a fan. Always ends up dry. It's okay, though. He's trying his best. The ham always turns out better anyway, I find. So ham for me, turkey for others. Stuffing was one of the answers, too. Lacey sent that in on the Facebook page. So we are getting some usual, you know, the run-of-the-mill when it comes to Thanksgiving. But you got something weird, maybe? Something odd? Could even be just a part of cuisine from other cultures, too, even, that you're throwing in your Thanksgiving. Just like my Irish-Scottish family having pierogies for Thanksgiving. I'm telling you, though, it's delicious.
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0: It is 9:48 here on the Moose. Good morning. It's Matt here with you. And we do have to wrap up the hour, but we still have a little bit of time to go. So it'll be a trio of songs for you. First of which is Trevor Guthrie. This is Soundwave, right here on the Moose.

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1: Good morning. I'm Brendan Paulute. There are reports today that indicate LNG Canada is going forward with its multi-billion dollar phase 2 expansion in Kitimat. The expansion is expected to double LNG Canada's capacity to 28 million tons a year. Now, an LNG spokesperson says the project will create thousands of jobs and strengthen Canada's role as a trusted energy partner. Prime Minister Mark Carney is set to make the official announcement today around 11 a.m. A former Conservative MLA crossed the floor to the NDP is dropping out of the provincial election campaign. Vista Radio provincial reporter Emily Javeski has more.
2: Amelia Boltby says she will not run for re-election in Penticton-Summerland. Boltby was elected as a BC Conservative in 2024, quit to sit as an independent, then joined the NDP in July. She says because she crossed the floor so recently, she's unable to run an effective campaign for the NDP in the October 24th snap election. She says she doesn't regret her decision to cross the floor and urged voters to support the NDP. Emily Joveski, Vista News, Victoria.
1: Jim Easterday was presented with a BC Medal of Good Citizenship on Saturday for his contributions to outdoor recreation and wildlife conservation. He says receiving the medal was a huge surprise.
3: It just recognizes what I've done and also all the work of all the volunteers who have helped along the way.
1: Easter Day helped start the Bulkley Valley Backpacker Society, BC Mountain Goat Society, and Canyon Creek Ski Area Society. The award has been given to 207 people in two communities since its creation back in 2015. The Federal Competition Bureau has launched an investigation into the use of minimum advertised pricing policies in the grocery sector. Officials say the policies, which can be imposed by suppliers or negotiated between suppliers and retailers, set the lowest price a retailer can advertise a product. They say in industries like retail grocery, where a few large companies dominate the landscape, these policies can make it harder for others, including discount grocers, to offer lower prices and compete for customers. The Competition Bureau is concerned these policies are restricting competition and keeping lower prices out of reach for Canadians. And UNBC wants to hear from you as the university embarks on a number of regional engagement sessions on how to best serve the North going forward. Engagement opportunities will run through the fall with in-person sessions in Fort St. John, Terrace, Quesnel, Prince George, and other communities across the region. Provo and Vice President Academic Dr. Michel Beaulieu says this is your chance to have your voice heard.
4: The university wants to listen and hear from folks. 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We do know that a lot has been going on over the last decade throughout Northern British Columbia, British Columbia, and across Canada.
1: Be the first to know. 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
0: Moose roads and weather.
5: Well, when it comes to the morning drive, it's still looking pretty good. We only really have the one thing to look out for, which is just a little touch of road construction work that's going on to the east of Tapley by about 40 kilometers. So it is going to slow down to about 50 kilometers there too, watching for traffic control and the potential for some single lane alternating. But then that's it for the roads. Unless you see something, then you can give me a call, 250-847-2277. Otherwise, we'll take a look at the weather now. It's, it's warming up a little. It does not look like we're going to be making it to our daytime high of 10 degrees. 6 is much more likely to be as warm as we're getting today. We do have the more chance of some showers over the course of the day as well, so we could be seeing that by the time we hit the afternoon. And in the meantime, it's chilly. 2 degrees in Smithers, 2 in Houston, and 0 in Burns Lake.
0: The Moose promises the Bulkley Valley and Lake's biggest variety. The Moose. Variety of epic proportions. The Bulkley Valley and Lake's biggest variety is on the Moose.

That is Tom Cochran and Red Ryder with Big League here on the Moose. Good morning, it's Matt here with you. 12 minutes past 10 o'clock, so we got ourselves to on this surprisingly beautiful Tuesday. Actually, it's turned out to be pretty nice. There are still showers in the forecast, though, so it very well could end up not being nice. So we shall see. If anything, if it does take a turn for the worse, Rihanna will come and save us. She knows the international signal for distress, SOS. And that's right here on the Moose.

0: There's Aerosmith, Deuces Are Wild here on the Bulkley Valley and Lake's biggest variety. It's the Moose. Good morning. It's Matt here with you. And well, I'm sure we've all noticed it a little bit more so even now. That's the Halloween. It's arriving a little early. It always does, though. It always shows up towards the end of September. And well, when you walk into the stores and you see these fake pumpkins and costumes ready to rock, candy everywhere, decorations ready to go, and it's not even October, definitely does loom in the distance, though. It's like 2 days away, right? Spooky season's almost here. So, I mean, do we kind of just get over it? Do we not care that the stores throw their decorations into the shelves a little bit early? Because, I mean, well, at the end of the day, if anything, it just helps the people that want to get prepared and decorated early. I say it's a good thing.
1: The Moose. 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
0: It's 10:28 here on the Moose. Good morning, it's Matt here with you. Well, the only thing that I have not seen yet when it comes to some Halloween stuff getting into stores, I haven't seen any live pumpkins yet. I just might not be looking in the right place. That's possible, so let's talk about it after Ice House on the Moose.

There's the Tragically Hip with Wheat Kings. That's here on the Moose. Morning, it's Matt here with you. It is 10:37, and well, we're talking a little Halloween, even though it's a month away. Yeah, well, that's because stores are ready to rock. Even some people are ready to go. I know some folk out here in the BVLD that do, in fact, have their Halloween decorations up already. So, I mean, if you see a spooky house, it might not just be a spooky house. It might be a regular house, and they're just really excited for Halloween. Which, can you blame them? And well, we'll talk about this a little bit more. But we got...

0: Mariana's Trench. Desperate measures, right here on the Moose. Good morning. It's Matt here with you. And well, we're talking a little Hallow's Eve. It's not even kind of yet. It's still over a month away, as a matter of fact. And I feel like we definitely have a couple of groups when it comes to how this goes. Because we got the folks who are thrilled. They love spooky season. Halloween movies are on the list of ready to watch. Decorations are up already. The candy is there as soon as possible. And then we got the other people, who I used to be one of. Can we at least finish September 1st? Why? Why does it matter? It's fall. It kind of coincides with spooky season anyway. But, you know, opinions are aplenty. And you're entitled to yours. And you can share yours on the Facebook page. It's the Moose BVLD.
1: 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The Moose.
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0: It's 10:46 here on the Moose. Good morning. It's Matt here with you. And well, we got to get on the horn here with SMP right away. Hear about all the good deals and potentially getting some tire changeovers done for October 1st this Thursday. So we'll learn about that and more after a couple more tunes. Benson Boone is up now. Mystical Magical, right here on the Moose.

0: There's UB40 with Fallen in Love with You. That's here on the Moose. Good morning, it's Matt here with you. And we're joined now by the man himself, the Stumpy, if you will. Or Ryan Stumberg, too. He's also known by that name down at S&P in Houston. How you doing today, Ryan?
1: I'm doing really well. How about yourself?
0: You know, not doing too bad.
1: It's starting to feel a little bit like fall out there, so it's time to maybe look at what vehicle you're going to be heading into the winter with. And we've got some fantastic stuff going on here. We've got 0% on our 1500s. Up to 84 months, or you can get $10,000 off, and it's still a low interest rate of in the 5% range. So lots of those are moving right now, and it's a great selection here at Sullivan Motor Products. We're also taking trade-ins, a 2019 Nissan Frontier. This vehicle is black on black. It's beautiful shape, actually. It came from the Prince George area. It's only got 118,000 kilometers on it. Very competent four-wheel drive truck, something you see down here for $25,650. If you want something to save yourself a little bit of money on gas, we just took in a Chevy Trax. This is kind of our entry-level sport utility, but very capable for winter driving. This one's front-wheel drive. It only has 32,000 kilometers on it, all the options, and you can see it down here for $29,900. And that's just a couple of the many we have to choose from down here, Matt.
0: Well, I mean, hey, if those are just two of the options, I bet you all the other options sound just as good, too, hey?
1: You betcha. We got lots to choose from. Lots of places to look. We've got imports straight in, Fords, Dodges. We got it all here. So give us a shout, 250-845-2244, or log on to our website at www.sullivangm.com, or just come on down, west side of Houston. Can't mess with it.
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1: Good morning. I'm Brendan Pollute. There are reports today that indicate LNG Canada is going forward with its multi-billion-dollar Phase 2 expansion in Kitimat. The expansion is expected to double LNG Canada's capacity to 28 million tons a year. Now, an LNG spokesperson says the project will create thousands of jobs and strengthen Canada's role as a trusted energy partner. Prime Minister Mark Carney is set to make the official announcement today around 11 a.m. A former Conservative MLA across the floor to the NDP is dropping out of the provincial election campaign. Vista Radio provincial reporter Emily Javeski has more.
2: Amelia Boltby says she will not run for re-election in Penticton-Summerland. Boltby was elected as a BC Conservative in 2024, quit to sit as an independent, then joined the NDP in July. She says because she crossed the floor so recently, she's unable to run an effective campaign for the NDP in the October 24th snap election. She says she doesn't regret her decision to cross the floor and urged voters to support the NDP. Emily Joveski, Vista News, Victoria.
1: Jim Easterday was presented with a BC Medal of Good Citizenship on Saturday for his contributions to outdoor recreation and wildlife conservation. He says receiving the medal was a huge surprise.
3: It just recognizes what I've done and also all the work of all the volunteers who have helped along the way.
1: Easterday helped start the Bulkley Valley Backpacker Society, BC Mountain Goat Society, and Canyon Creek Ski Area Society. The award has been given to 207 people in two communities since its creation back in 2015. The Federal Competition Bureau has launched an investigation into the use of minimum advertised pricing policies in the grocery sector. Officials say the policies, which can be imposed by suppliers or negotiated between suppliers and retailers, set the lowest price a retailer can advertise a product. They say in industries like retail grocery, where a few large companies dominate the landscape, these policies can make it harder for others, including discount grocers, to offer lower prices and compete for customers. The Competition Bureau is concerned these policies are restricting competition and keeping lower prices out of reach for Canadians. And UNBC wants to hear from you as the university embarks on a number of regional engagement sessions on how to best serve the North going forward. Engagement opportunities will run through the fall with in-person sessions in Fort St. John, Terrace, Quesnel, Prince George, and other communities across the region. Provo and Vice President Academic Dr. Michel Beaulieu says this is your chance to have your voice heard.
4: The university wants to listen and hear from folks. 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We do know that a lot has been going on over the last decade throughout Northern British Columbia, British Columbia, and across Canada.
1: Be the first to know. 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
0: Moose roads and weather.
5: Well, when it comes to the morning drive, it's still looking pretty good. We only really have the one thing to look out for, which is just a little touch of road construction work that's going on to the east of Topley by about 40 kilometers. So it is going to slow down to about 50 kilometers there too, watching for traffic control and the potential for some single lane alternating. But then that's it for the roads. Unless you see something, then you can give me a call, 250-847-2277. Otherwise, we'll take a look at the weather now. It's, it's warming up a little. It does not look like we're going to be making it to our daytime high of 10 degrees. 6 is much more likely to be as warm as we're getting today. We do have the more chance of some showers over the course of the day as well, so we could be seeing that by the time we hit the afternoon. And in the meantime, it's chilly. 2 degrees in Smithers, 2 in Houston, and 0 in Burns Lake.
0: The Moose. This is the Bulkley Valley and Lake's biggest variety.

There's the sheepdogs, take me for a ride. Here on the Moose. Good morning, it's Matt here with you. It's 11:11, make a wish. And well, just getting to the latter part of the show, frankly. It's pretty much it. And well, it's time for a brief weekend for us. Which is a weird thing to say, but it's totally what's going to be going on. So we'll talk about it some more after A Flock of Seagulls. This is Iran, here on the Moose.

0: That's a little bit of the Sam Roberts Band. It's Brother Down. It's here on the Moose. Morning, Matt hanging out with you, and it is time that we talk about this Wednesday. Because it's a short week, and then it's another short week after a short weekend. That's at least the logic that I'm putting together for this one. And, well, I mean, you know, day off the middle of the week, it definitely can make everything feel a little bit strange. Like, normal rhythm's going to get thrown off. Schedules might have to be changed or have been changed, and you just got to remember what day it is. If you wake up tomorrow morning to your regular alarms, you're going to be sorely mistaken, especially if your business is closed for tomorrow. Well, that's the way it's going. It's the National Day of Truth and Reconciliation, which happens to be a stat. So lots of us are going to be off work, which if you haven't heard me tell you this yet, we are as well. There won't be any shows going, but it will be a day to listen. There'll be programming for the National Day of Truth and Reconciliation all day, going from 6 a.m. to 6 p.m., just when you'd be hanging out with Gareth or myself. So, fear not. The Moose is not going quiet. But it'll probably be quiet for me anyway. I'm definitely going to sleep in tomorrow.
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4: The 2026-2027 season started Saturday at the Jim Sconey Civic Center in Prince Rupert, where the Rampage held a pregame ceremony with respect to National Day of Truth and Reconciliation. Rampage captain Corey Movold scoring the first goal of the season. Rampage took a 2-0 lead after a goal from Sam Ollie. There was a short break to fix some glass, and then the River Kings responded with goals from Colin Bell and Carter Shannon. It was 2-2 after one. No scoring in the second. In the third, Nick Nordstrom put the River Kings up by one, but Corey Movold's second of the game with about 5 minutes left on the clock sent it to overtime, where the captain completed his hat trick on the power play to give the Rampage a 4-3 win. Week number two of the season has the Kitimat Ice Demons traveling east to the West Fraser Center to battle the Quesnel Kangaroos on Saturday night.
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0: It's 11:22 here on the Moose. Good morning, it's Matt here with you. And well, we're talking about our one little middle of the week weekend that's coming up tomorrow. So let's talk about it some more. After Wilson Phillips, Hold On, here on the Moose.

0: There's Sloan, the good in everyone. That's here on the Moose. Good morning, it's Matt here with you. And well, I was just thinking of what we could get up to for our middle of the week weekend that we've got here for this week. And apart from attending some of the events that are going to be going on for the National Day of Truth and Reconciliation, I feel like sleeping in is the number one on the list. At least it would be for, well, I suppose anyone that has to wake up early for work as per usual, I would assume anyway. Well, we'll discuss further after little Alex Warren. This is Ordinary. It's here on the Moose.
1: They say the holy water's watered down, and this town's lost its faith.

0: There's some Alex Warren here on the Bulkley Valley and Lake's Biggest Variety. It's the Moose. Good morning, it's Matt here with you. And well, I know that some people are loving the fact that we've got a little bit of a short week here. It really does feel like you get a bit of a break, right? But also, in the same breath, just the fact it's on a Wednesday is the part that's ruffling some feathers. Like, if it was a Friday, absolutely. It's a total long weekend. You get three whole days. Beautiful. But when it does get broken up by a couple more weekdays, I guess that's where the downside kind of shows up a little bit. But if you really think about it, it's just as good. It's just in a different place. And for, some shift workers who maybe have odd days off, like a Wednesday, Thursday, there you go. You got a bonus day off, and you have an extra feeling kind of long weekend type deal coming up here, right? You see what I mean? It totally depends. So what does it mean to you? Are you going to take advantage of this Wednesday, or is it kind of, why does it have to be in the middle of the week? How do you feel about it? You can let me know on the Facebook page, The Moose BVLD.
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0: It's 11:34 here on the Moose. Good morning, it's Matt here with you. And well, we got to get ready to wrap things up. We are coming towards the end of the show, but not quite yet. Still some more tunes in the meantime. So Lena Rhymes is up now. Can't Fight the Moonlight. That's right here on the Moose.

0: That's John Mayer. Your body is a wonderland. Here on the Moose. Good morning. It's Matt here with you. It is a quarter to noon. So with that being the case, we got to wrap things up. We're just about done. Of course, there are a couple of things that you might need to know for tomorrow. We will not talk to you then. There will be no shows. Gareth and myself are both off. Actually, everyone's off. The whole station's going to be closed tomorrow. But that doesn't mean there's not anything to listen to. It's tomorrow, with the National Day of Truth and Reconciliation, we have our Day to Listen. That's in partnership with the Gord Downey and Channy Wenjack Fund. Well, there's just going to be programming to tune into and to listen with over the course of the day from 6 a.m. to 6 p.m. That'll be running tomorrow, and then we'll be back on Thursday. So, with that being said, have yourself a great rest of your Tuesday. Hopefully, your Wednesday is an excellent one, and we'll talk to you again on Thursday.
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2: Good afternoon, I'm Brendan Paulou. There are reports today that indicate LNG Canada is going forward with its multi-billion dollar phase 2 expansion at Kitimat. The expansion is expected to double LNG Canada's capacity to 28 billion tons a year. Now an LNG spokesperson says the project will create thousands of jobs and strengthen Canada's role as a trusted energy partner. Prime Minister Mark Carney is speaking on the matter today. A former Conservative MLA across the floor to the NDP is dropping out of the provincial election campaign. Vista Radio provincial reporter Emily Javeski has more.
3: Amelia Boltby says she will not run for re-election in Penticton Summerland. Boltby was elected as a BC Conservative in 2024, quit to sit as an independent, then joined the NDP in July. She says because she crossed the floor so recently, she's unable to run an effective campaign for the NDP in the October 24th snap election. She says she doesn't regret her decision to cross the floor and urged voters to support the NDP. Emily Joveski, Vista News, Victoria.
2: Jim Easterday was presented with a BC Medal of Good Citizenship on Saturday at the Canyon Creek Ski Area near Smithers. He says the award just doesn't represent the work that he's done.
4: The award was quite a surprise for me, but I probably just represent a lot of volunteers in the communities, in the local communities, who all work very hard.
2: The province says he was chosen to receive the award for his contributions to outdoor recreation and wildlife conservation. It's been given to 207 people in two communities since its creation in 2015. American bans on some Canadian goods have come into place. Executive orders were signed earlier this month setting up the ban on certain alcoholic drinks, dairy, and motor vehicles. At the time, American officials said it's due to continued discrimination against U.S. commerce. Now on this side of the border, Ottawa has previously said that their first priority remains protecting and supporting Canadian workers, farmers, families, and businesses from unjustified actions. Trade talks broke off last month. And the Federal Competition Bureau has launched an investigation into the use of minimum advertised pricing policies in the grocery sector. Officials say the policies, which can be imposed by suppliers or negotiated between suppliers and retailers, set the lowest price a retailer can advertise a product. They say in industries like retail grocery, where a few large companies dominate the landscape, these policies can make it harder for others, including discount grocers, to offer lower prices and compete for customers. The Competition Bureau is concerned that these policies are restricting competition and keeping lower prices out of reach for Canadians. Be the first to know. Get news alerts directly to your inbox by signing up at MyBulkleyLakesNow.com.
5: For the Bulkley Valley, a mix of sun and cloud with a chance of showers today, the high to 10. Tonight, partly cloudy, a good chance of showers, low to plus 3. For tomorrow, mix of sun and cloud, just a slight chance of showers, high to 12. For the Lakes District, mix of sun and cloud with a chance of showers late this afternoon, wind southwest 20, gusting to 40, the high to 10. Tonight, partly cloudy, a slight chance of showers early this evening, wind becoming light, low minus 2 with frost in low-lying areas, wind chill minus 4 overnight. Then for Wednesday, a mix of sun and cloud, wind becoming southwest 20 in the afternoon, high to 13.
1: Promises the Bulkley Valley and Lakes' biggest variety. Variety of epic proportions. The Bulkley Valley at Lake's biggest variety is on the Moose.

0: The Barkly Valley and Lakes biggest variety, the Moose Shawn Mendez. Treat you better. It's me and you, Gareth Reed, hanging out on a Tuesday afternoon. We have a day off tomorrow because tomorrow is a very special day. It is the day in recognition of the National Day for Truth and Reconciliation. There's going to be a big meal at the Zelkan Friendship Center tomorrow at 4:30, the Cultural Hall on 3rd. It's your chance to come together and share a meal. It's absolutely free, and everybody's welcome. We got Taylor Swift and some Sam Smith coming up.
1: The Moose.
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0: The Bulkley Valley and Lakes biggest variety, the Moose. That is Canada's official party band. I think that is one of the only things that we could probably all agree on. Like, I don't care who you're voting for, municipal or provincial or federal when it comes up, but I think if it comes to a vote, we should all be voting Trooper as Canada's official party band. That was them raising a little hell.
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0: I used to think fall was about the leaves changing colors. 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

0: The Bulkley Valley and Lakes biggest variety, the Moose, the Arkells, knocking at the door. My name is Gareth Reed. Tomorrow, in recognition of the National Day for Truth and Reconciliation, we at Vista Radio have partnered with the Gord Downie and Cheney Wenjack Fund for a Day to Listen. The very first Day to Listen took place on June 30th, 2021, and leveraged the power of radio to inspire people throughout Canada to move reconciliation forward in meaningful ways. This year, we are marking the 10th anniversary of Secret Path. We reflect on how Gord Downie honored Cheney Wenjack's story, his truth, and helped turn it into meaningful action by creating opportunities for learning and dialogue and change. This year's theme is Honoring Truth with Action. It's a Day to Listen, taking place all day, 6 a.m. to 6 p.m. tomorrow, as part of the National Day for Truth and Reconciliation.
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0: Oakley Valley LA's biggest variety, the Moose Honeymoon Suite. Feel it again. I'm Gareth Reed, definitely feeling like fall out there. We are fully on into a new season. We're going to be into a new month day after tomorrow. You know what that means? A new furnace filter. Now you just got to check the size before you head to the store. I mean, I change it like twice a year. I never remember the size.
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0: the Bulkley Valley and Lakes biggest variety, the most fallout boy. This ain't a scene. I'm Gareth Reed. Take Back the Night is coming up Friday. It's going to begin at the corner of Main and Highway 16 at Smithers. It's going to be a lantern walk for gender-based violence awareness. It's a chance for you to stand in solidarity with survivors and remember those who have been impacted by violence and send a message that everyone deserves to feel safe in their community. We're going to Take Back the Night Friday beginning at 7 o'clock, and it's going to start off at the corner of Main and Highway 16 in Smithers.
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Moose has moved to the corner of 4th and Main.

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0: the Bulkley Valley and Lakes biggest variety, the Moose. That is Corey Hart, everything in my heart. My name is Gareth Reed. As you probably know by now, Amy and I raised four boys. We had four teenagers in the house at one time. Ugh. It was, our mortgage was not as much as our food bill, I tell you that. One of the things I thought was hilarious was the boys sitting around and talking in their new language that they picked up at school. They pick up these weird buzzwords, and you got to try and decipher them out. So parents, I'm going to help you here. Never mind 6, 7. That's old school. I have a new list of words that the teenagers are talking about. Scuba. No, they're not going underwater. To Gen Alpha, scuba is a dance indicating that someone or something stinks. Crying, the intentional misspelling of crying, but it's not about actual crying. It's about laughing so much that you're crying. That's kind of cute. There's a derogatory term, unfortunately, bird. It is used to bash women who are overly or detrimentally obsessed with men. You hear one of your boys using that term, you stop them right away. And the other one I picked up on is quiet on the creek. It means to keep certain secret situations and scenarios on the down low. Rather than broadcasting their every move, they're preferring to handle business on the hush hush. See, Grandma's been using that term for years, although she didn't call it quiet on the creek. She used to call it mind your own beeswax.
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1: Good afternoon, I'm Logan Flint. LNG Canada is officially going ahead with Phase 2 of its expansion project in Kitimat. It announced a final investment decision today. The multi-billion dollar project is expected to double the facility's exports for liquefied natural gas. Prime Minister Mark Carney was in Vancouver to highlight the project, which he referred to the Federal Major Projects Office for potential fast-tracking.
2: What a project. What a partnership. What a great day for Canada.
1: Carney adds construction will begin immediately. Three events are happening this week in recognition of National Day for Truth and Reconciliation tomorrow. In Burns Lake, a dinner is being hosted by the Tilcasco Band at its band office starting at 5 p.m. In Smithers, the Zell Camp Friendship Center is hosting a gala dinner at its Cultural Center Hall starting at 4:30 p.m. On Thursday, the center is also hosting a war canoe pull on Lake Hathlin starting at 11 a.m. The Federal Competition Bureau has launched an investigation into the use of minimum advertised pricing policies for the grocery sector. Officials say the policies, which can be imposed by suppliers or negotiated between suppliers and retailers, set the lowest price a retailer can advertise a product. They say in industries like retail grocery, where a few large companies dominate the landscape, these policies can make it harder for others, including discount grocers, to offer lower prices and compete for customers. The Competition Bureau is concerned these policies are restricting competition and keeping lower prices out of reach for Canadians. And American bans on some Canadian goods have come into effect. The executive orders were signed earlier this month, setting up the ban on certain alcoholic drinks, dairy, and motor vehicles. At the time, American officials said it's due to continued discrimination against U.S. commerce. On this side of the border, Ottawa has previously said their first priority remains protecting and supporting Canadian workers, farmers, families, and businesses from unjust actions. Trade talks broke off last month. Be the first to know. Get news alerts direct to your inbox by signing up at MyBulkleyLakesNow.com.
3: Weather for the Bulkley Valley today, a mix of sun and cloud, a chance of showers in the high to 10. Tonight, partly cloudy, good chance of showers, low to plus 3. Lakes District today, mix of sun and cloud with a chance of showers, wind southwest 20, gusting to 40, the high to 10. Tonight, partly cloudy, slight chance of showers early this evening, wind becoming light this evening, the low minus 2, so there's going to be frost in low-lying areas, and the wind chill minus 4 overnight.
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0: the Bulkley Valley and Lakes' biggest variety, the Moose, Remy Shand. Let's take a message. I'm Gareth Reed. The Zalcan Friendship Center Society is having the 2026 Truth and Reconciliation Gala Dinner tomorrow, beginning at 4:30 at the Cultural Center Hall on 3rd. You're invited to come together and share a meal and spend an evening in the community. 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The 2026 Truth and Reconciliation Gala Dinner tomorrow begins at 4:30.
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0: The biggest variety from Burns Lake to Houston and all the puddles in between. 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

0: the Bulkley Valley and Lakes biggest variety, the Moose, Sophie B. Hawkins. Damn, she wishes she was your lover. I'm Gareth Reed. The RCMP is thinking they wish you to make sure your firearms are stored away well, Hunter, especially if you're traveling. The RCMP is reminding you to be mindful of safe storage and transportation of your firearms. Make sure it's transported out of sight, either in a locked trunk or lockable compartment. And if you can't do that, make sure your firearms are out of sight inside a locked vehicle, like under the back seat or covered with a blanket. I love that stealth fighter blanket strategy. Nothing screams, definitely not a high-powered hunting rifle, quite like a suspiciously rifle-shaped bulge under a floral duvet in the back of your truck.
1: A look at what's happening where you live.
2: 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That's for School District 54 trustee candidates. Every candidate has been invited to introduce themselves and answer some questions about public education and local leadership in our communities. You can check that out at the Old Church on Sunday, October 4th here in Smithers, starting at 4:30.
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1: Good afternoon, I'm Logan Flint. LNG Canada is officially going ahead with Phase 2 of its expansion project in Kitimat. It announced a final investment decision today. The multi-billion dollar project is expected to double the facility's exports for liquefied natural gas. Prime Minister Mark Carney was in Vancouver to highlight the project, which he referred to the Federal Major Projects Office for potential fast-tracking.
2: What a project. What a partnership. What a great day for Canada.
1: Carney adds construction will begin immediately. Three events are happening this week in recognition of National Day for Truth and Reconciliation tomorrow. In Burns Lake, a dinner is being hosted by the Tilkasko Band at its band office starting at 5 p.m. In Smithers, the Zell Camp Friendship Center is hosting a gala dinner at its Cultural Center Hall starting at 4:30 p.m. On Thursday, the center is also hosting a war canoe pull on Lake Halfland starting at 11 a.m. The Federal Competition Bureau has launched an investigation into the use of minimum advertised pricing policies for the grocery sector. Officials say the policies, which can be imposed by suppliers or negotiated between suppliers and retailers, set the lowest price a retailer can advertise a product. They say in industries like retail grocery, where a few large companies dominate the landscape, these policies can make it harder for others, including discount grocers, to offer lower prices and compete for customers. The Competition Bureau is concerned these policies are restricting competition and keeping lower prices out of reach for Canadians. And American bans on some Canadian goods have come into effect. The executive orders were signed earlier this month, setting up the ban on certain alcoholic drinks, dairy, and motor vehicles. At the time, American officials said it's due to continued discrimination against U.S. commerce. On this side of the border, Ottawa has previously said their first priority remains protecting and supporting Canadian workers, farmers, families, and businesses from unjust actions. Trade talks broke off last month. Be the first to know. Get news alerts direct to your inbox by signing up at MyBulkleyLakesNow.com.
3: For the Bulkley Valley tonight, partly cloudy skies with a good chance of showers, the low to plus 3. For tomorrow, a mix of sun and cloud, just a slight chance of showers, and the high near 12. Lakes District tonight, partly cloudy, a slight chance of showers early this evening, winds becoming light. The low's going to be minus 2 with frost in low-lying areas, and the wind chill minus 4 overnight. For Wednesday, a mix of sun and cloud, wind becoming southwest 20 in the afternoon, high to 13.
0: The Moose. This is the Bulkley Valley of Lakes' biggest variety.

0: The Buckley Valley Lake's biggest variety, the Moose producer extraordinaire Bob Rock, together with Paul Hyde from the Paolas. They were known as Rock and Hyde. I will. I'm Gareth Reed, reminding you tomorrow, September 30th, in recognition of the National Day for Truth and Reconciliation, we here at Vista Radio have partnered with the Gord Downey and Cheney Wenjack Fund for A Day to Listen. The very first Day to Listen that we put on was way back in 2021, and leverage the power of radio to inspire people throughout Canada to move reconciliation forward in meaningful ways. This year, as we mark the 10th anniversary of Secret Path, we reflect on how Gord Downey honored Cheney Wenjack's story, his truth, and helped it turn into meaningful action by creating opportunities for learning and dialogue and change. This year's theme is Honoring Truth with Action. 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
1: 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The Bulkley Valley and Lake's biggest variety, the Moose.
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3: The 2026-2027 season started Saturday at the Jim Ciccone Civic Center in Prince Rupert, where the Rampage held a pregame ceremony with respect to National Day of Truth and Reconciliation. Rampage captain Corey Movold scoring the first goal of the season. Rampage took a 2-0 lead after a goal from Sam Ollie. There was a short break to fix some glass, and then the River Kings responded with goals from Colin Bell and Carter Shannon. It was 2-2 after one. No scoring in the second. In the third, Nick Nordstrom put the River Kings up by one, but Corey Movold's second of the game with about 5 minutes left on the clock sent it to overtime, where the captain completed his hat trick on the power play to give the Rampage a 4-3 win. Week number two of the season has the Kitimat Ice Demons traveling east to the West Fraser Center to battle the Quesnel Kangaroos on Saturday night.
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0: We've been looking at the same view of Hudson Bay Mountain for 58 years. 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
1: Good afternoon. I'm Logan Flint. LNG Canada is going ahead with a $33 billion expansion project that is expected to double the capacity of its Kitimat facility. Prime Minister Mark Carney said in Vancouver today the project would make LNG Canada the second largest liquefied natural gas export facility in the world.
2: It will create thousands of new jobs. 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
1: The project includes a $1 billion equity partnership with neighboring First Nations. Critics have questioned the long-term global market prospects for LNG and say expanding the sector will set Canada back in its climate goals. Events in Smithers and Burns Lake are happening in recognition of National Day for Truth and Reconciliation on Wednesday. In Smithers, a dinner gala is being hosted by the Zellkamp Friendship Centre at 4:30 p.m. On Thursday, the centre is also hosting a war canoe pull on Lake Catherine starting at 11 a.m. In Burns Lake, the Silcasco Band is hosting a dinner at its office starting at 5 p.m. The Federal Competition Bureau has launched an investigation into the use of minimum advertised pricing policies for the grocery sector. Officials say the policies, which can be imposed by suppliers or negotiated between suppliers and retailers, set the lowest price a retailer can advertise a product. They say in industries like retail grocery, where a few large companies dominate the landscape, these policies can make it harder for others, including discount grocers, to offer lower prices and compete for customers. The Competition Bureau is concerned these policies are restricting competition and keeping lower prices out of reach for Canadians. And American bans on some Canadian goods have come into effect. The executive orders were signed earlier this month, setting up the ban on certain alcoholic drinks, dairy, and motor vehicles. At the time, American officials said it's due to continued discrimination against U.S. commerce. On this side of the border, Ottawa has previously said their first priority remains protecting and supporting Canadian workers, farmers, families, and businesses from unjust actions. Trade talks broke off last month. Be the first to know. Get news alerts direct to your inbox by signing up at MyBulkleyLakesNow.com.
3: Weather for the Bulkley Valley tonight, partly cloudy, a good chance of showers and the low to plus 3. Tomorrow, a mix of sun and cloud, just a slight chance of showers and the high to 12. Lakes District tonight, partly cloudy. There's going to be a slight chance of showers this evening and the wind's becoming light. And the low is going to be around minus 2 with frost in low-lying areas. The wind chill is going to feel like minus 4 overnight. For tomorrow, a mix of sun and cloud, wind becoming southwest 20 in the afternoon, high near 13.
0: The Moose promises the Buckley Valley and Lake Space variety.
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